It's your love I'm lost in. Your love I'm lost in. Your love I'm lost in. And I'm tired of being so exhausted. Your love I'm lost in.

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1: Yo, what do you want, man?
0: My girl just caught me.
1: You made her catch you?
0: I don't know how I let this happen.
1: With who?
0: The girl next door, you know?
1: Man.
0: I don't know what to do.
1: Said it wasn't you.

0: NFM Gull. Musikalske juveler.
1: A few questions that I need to know. How you could ever hurt me so. I need to know what I've done wrong.

You must think that I'm new to this, but I have seen this song before.